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Hi, I'm Jim Berry, and it's National Title Track Day. So we have a triple play of arguably three of the best of all time. So, title tracks, if you did not know, are the songs after which an album is named. And they're often the greatest singles. So today, we're firing up some of your faves. Like Thriller by Michael Jackson. It's a pop culture phenomenon with an iconic music video that is second to none. Michael Jackson, Thriller. Title track number one on tonight's 6 o'clock Triple Play.

Cool 105, Denver's greatest hits with Thriller. That is Michael Jackson. I'm Jim Berry, and we are celebrating National Title Track Day with a triple play of three of the best of all time. Up next, it is Back in Black by AC/DC, known for one of the most iconic guitar riffs in rock history. AC/DC, song number two of tonight's 6 o'clock triple play,

105, Denver's Greatest Hits with Back in Black. That is AC/DC. I'm Jim Berry, and it's time to wrap up our triple play celebrating National Title Track Day with our last title track. It would be Purple Rain by Prince from 1984. It's a sweeping epic that blends rock, soul, and gospel. Purple Rain, Cool 105.

0: 105, Denver's greatest hits with Purple Rain. That is Prince wrapping up our National Title Track Day triple play. Three songs that were the title tracks of the album of the same name. Tonight's triple play has been brought to you by Postman Law. Accident, others promise, Postman Law delivers. I'm Jim Berry. Make sure you join us on Tuesday after Memorial Day for World Redhead Day, where we're celebrating with a triple play of some ginger artists.
1: Cool 105 traffic, northbound I-25 moving much better between C-470 and Hamden after three separate accidents were cleared out. This report is sponsored by Sunrise Flour Mill. There is a stalled vehicle on the ramp from southbound I-25 to northbound I-225, blocking the right lane up the ramp. You know who owns Sunrise Flour Mill? The farmers. Organic heritage wheat grown on Sunrise Flour Mill's Colorado farms, milled fresh. Now available at your local King Supers. I'm Dave O'Brien with traffic on Cool 105.
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0: On the way, we've got the Bengals, Matchbox 20, and REO Speedwagon. But kicking off this big block of Denver's greatest hits on this cool 105 Memorial Day weekend, it's Mumford & Sons, Little Lion Man. And yeah, we play this too.
27: Weep for yourself, my man. You'll never be what is in your heart. Weep, little lion man. You're not as brave as you were at the start. Rate yourself and rake yourself. Take all the courage you have left.

Denver's greatest hits. The Boulder Boulder 10K will be on Monday, Memorial Day. More than 50,000 people will participate. It's one of the largest community running events in the country. So cool.

0: live, Denver's greatest hits with Nothing's Gonna Stop Us Now. That is Starship. I am Jim Barry, and man, oh man, was it fun to give away free groceries for an entire year. This is how it went down.
1: Hello?
0: Hi, Kim Capenna of Roxboro.
1: Oh my gosh.
0: Do you even know what I'm calling for?
1: I do. I do. Did I win the groceries?
0: You just won free groceries for an entire year!
1: You have got to be kidding me!
0: Not kidding. Can't kid with that.
1: Oh, my God. That's amazing!
0: So much fun giving away $5,000 worth of free groceries to Kim Capenna of Roxboro. Man, that means she gets to fill her pantry, her freezer, her fridge, both her vehicles with all kinds of fuel courtesy of King Supers and Cool 105. So here's the deal. You could win too. 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I am out the door to enjoy my Memorial Day weekend. 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
18: So on the way, we got music from En Vogue. We'll also play some Smash Mouth, Tracy Chapman, Michael Jackson, and more as we kick off another big block of Denver's greatest hits. Here's Queen, Another One Bites the Dust, Cool 105.

0: 5, Denver's greatest hits, Michael Jackson and Beat It, as we congratulate Kim Capanna of Roxboro, another local winner of free groceries for an entire year from Cool 105. 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

KXKL HD1 Denver Boulder is Cool 105. 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

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Play Leilani's Time Machine. 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Here's Guns N' Roses. It's Paradise City, Cool 105. Good morning.

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0: Edie Brickell and the New Bohemians, What I Am, Cool 105, playing Denver's greatest hits, and a whole lot of them every weekday while you're at work. 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

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Tuesday, 6 o'clock triple play. Well, it's World Redhead Day. And Jim Barry's celebrating with a triple play of ginger artists. Is that politically correct? Here's Real McCoy, another night on Cool 105.

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0: 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Here's Jason Mraz. 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

0: Denver's greatest hits. We're in the middle of a cool Memorial Holiday weekend. I'm Michael Collins, coming right back. It's going to be Pink and Get the Party Started. 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

Collins cool Memorial Holiday weekend. Colorado Avalanche got a little bit of a hole to dig on them. Got their own Avalanche to dig on them as they trail the Vegas Golden Knights 2-0. Game 3 coming up Sunday in Vegas starting at 6. Now it's GNR. Here's Sweet Child O' Mine.

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And as of a little more than an hour ago, Water World and all the water parks, all the water attractions officially open. 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
18: 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It's going to be Paramore, Green Day, and Toto. Now Tom Petty. Here's I Won't Back Down. I'm Cool 105.

ones. Got the Saturday night dance party on the way coming up at 7 o'clock tonight. Lots of great feel-good get-up and dance songs. 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

0: live Denver's greatest hits in the middle of a cool Memorial Holiday weekend. I'm Michael Collins. That's Toto. Those guys are going to be at Ball Arena coming up in August. Hey, shout out Kim Capanna of Roxboro, our big winner. 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

Cool 105, Denver's greatest hits, Michael Collins. We're in the middle of a cool Memorial Holiday weekend. Thanks for having us on. Hey, coming up on Monday, it's going to be the 46th annual Boulder Boulder. More than 50,000 expected to take part. Now Starship, here's Nothing's Going to Stop Us Now. 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
6: Michael Collins, we're in the middle of a cool Memorial Holiday weekend. 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Now it's REM. 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

0: Cool 105, Denver's Greatest Hits, Cool Memorial Holiday Weekend. That's Bon Jovi. I'm Michael Collins. Coming right back, it's going to be the Black Eyed Peas. Let's get it started. 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

Memorial Holiday weekend on Michael Collins. Got Chicago and Styx concert tickets all next week. 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

105, Denver's greatest hits. Michael Collins kicking off your summer with a cool Memorial holiday weekend. Thank you for turning us on. Avalanche got a travel day as they head to Vegas. Rockies on the road taking on the D-backs. First pitch 8:10 tonight. 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

Michael Collins getting excited to check out these guys coming up this summer at Mile High Stadium. Coming up in the next half hour, Smash Mouth, the Bengals, Foo Fighters, and Eric Carmen. Now it's AC/DC. Here's Back in Black. 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

0: of a cool Memorial Holiday weekend. I'm Michael Collins. 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

105, Denver's greatest hits, cool Memorial Holiday weekend. I'm Michael Collins. That is going to wrap it up for me. Enjoy your weekend. Naked Eyes Now, always something there to remind me.

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15: Coming up in the next 20 minutes on a cool party Memorial Day weekend, Nina, George Michael, and TLC kicking off another big block of Denver's greatest hits.

Denver's greatest hits, Cool 105, kicking off summer, Memorial Day weekend. Hope you get to enjoy all 3 days. Will you take a trip to the top of Mount Blue Sky, formerly known as Mount Evans? Roads open. Guess we got to wait a couple more weeks, though, for a trip up to Rocky Mountain National Park and Trail Ridge Road. Still closed, surprisingly.

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0: 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Congratulations, Kim Capanna of Roxborough. 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

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I'm Steve on a cool party weekend. Got the dance party coming up tonight at 7. 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Lace up your boogie boots. Have some fun with us. I'll polish up the mirror ball.

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Denver's greatest hits, Cool 105. I'm Steve on a cool party weekend. Thanks for listening to Cool 105. Yes, he works out shirtless in leather pants and sunglasses. He's a rock star. You don't tell me you wouldn't do the same.

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18: Kicking off your summer with lots of great music all weekend long. I've got Madonna, Peter Gabriel coming up in the next 20 minutes. Kim Carnes and Matthew Wilder kicks off another big block of Denver's greatest hits.

Cool 105, Denver's Greatest Hits. I'm Steve. I don't know about you. I'm just now kind of coming out of the post-Avalanche game fog. What is happening? Got one for the Avs coming up right after Kim Carnes.

0: Memorial Day weekend. 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

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I'm Steve. Great to have you listening this weekend. Fire up the grill, ice down the drinks, crank up the music, crank it up, sing along and feel good. 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

What's it like in New York City? They've got pizza rats. I mean, that's all you need to know, pretty much. Denver's greatest hits, Cool 105. It's Steve Cassidy. Great to have you listening this week.

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20: 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I got Creed, Kenny Loggins, and Rick Springfield. Kicks off another big block of Denver.

Denver's greatest hits, Cool 105. 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

0: Denver's greatest hits, Cool 105, number one at the box office again last week. What's going to be number one this week? Mandalorian and Grogu, maybe. Baby Yoda back on the big screen. Love that. Congratulations, Kim Cabana of Roxborough, another local winner. Free groceries for a whole year from Cool 105. 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